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2: What a do, bro?
0: Yes, sir. Welcome to the show, ladies and gentlemen. Coming up, we got to talk about it, man. The buzz about LeBron James joining the 76ers has been crazy. A lot of people are a little skeptical on exactly how he's going to get to work every day and where he's going to be living.
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0: 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Keep it locked.

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16: Madison weather.
17: We'll slip down to about 61 tonight under clear skies. Southeasterly winds around 5 miles per hour. Mainly clear tomorrow. Highs level off around 85. Mainly clear skies tomorrow night, 64. I'm weatherology meteorologist Jennifer Wojcicki. Currently, it's 79 degrees.
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1: What a do, bro?
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1: Nah, I'm over all the extra social media. 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
0: I'm so mad that they deleted the old, like our old pages.
1: You remember when Justin Timberlake bought it at one point in time?
0: Didn't work.
1: Yeah.
0: So anyway, stay by your radio. Coming up, we got that No Cap News Report. Keep it locked.

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1: It's the Bootleg Cap Show, man. We got that No Cap News report coming up, man. That's where James finds the craziest stories in the world. We talk about it. What you got, bro?
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9: Skies tonight with lows around 61. Southeast winds around 5 miles per hour. Daytime highs approaching 85. Tomorrow, mainly sunny skies. Mainly clear skies. Tomorrow night, 64. I'm weatherology meteorologist Jennifer Wojcicki. Currently, it's 75 degrees.
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13: Madison weather.
14: Clear skies tonight with a low of 61. Southeasterly winds around 5 miles per hour. Daytime highs approaching 85 tomorrow. Ample sunshine expected. 64 tomorrow night, mainly clear. I'm weatherology meteorologist Jennifer Wojcicki. Right now, it's 70 degrees.
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1: 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Hit us up, 877-817-2888 if you got anything you want to hear. We're taking care of business with you right now. Get at us. All right, look, let's kick things off with some new music right now. AZ Chike, man, this one's called Packed Up. It's new music out of L.A. It's on the Blue

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1: It's the Bootleg Cap Show holding it down, that No Cap News Report on deck, man. This is where James finds the craziest stories in the world. We talk about them. 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
14: Madison weather.
15: Clear skies tonight with a low of 61. Southeasterly winds around 5 miles per hour. Daytime highs approaching 85 tomorrow. Ample sunshine expected. 64 tomorrow night, mainly clear. I'm weatherology meteorologist Jennifer Wojcicki. Right now, it's 68 degrees.
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1: Hit us up, 877-817-2888. If you got anything you want to hear, please leave us a voicemail with your daily hate. Anything you're hating on, James?
2: I'm still hating on the lack of investigation when it comes to the Nolan Wells case. Did you hear that audio yesterday?
1: I know. I saw that there's some new audio that got cleaned up that could have been some crazy,
2: sounds
1: damning
2: messy
1: stuff. Yeah, sounds definitely messy, man. Hey, your daily hate call is on the way. Keep it locked.

0: would really, like, just make me mad. The water bill. The water bill and the light bill. Both of them. Like, okay, yes, they're needed. That's mandatory. That's what we need to live and everything. But why the heck is it so expensive? Who thought of these prices? Who came up with these rates? It's just unreal.
1: It's because of them data centers, man.
2: That's all it is.
1: Anyway, what are you hating on? The light bills, the water bills, they're all too high. Leave us a voicemail, 877-817-2888. Get at us. Coming up next, man, we're talking about it. One of my favorite things from the, like, I'll say my high school era, is making its triumphant return to the internet.
2: What's that?

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1: What a deal, Bill.
0: I have a friend named Jack.
1: Okay, Jack. I like it.
0: So Jack freshly just broke up with his live-in girlfriend.
1: Right, right.
0: So his live-in girlfriend was at the house packing up her stuff to leave. So out of nowhere, I see my phone starts having a bunch of my text messages from my homie Jack. So I noticed that a lot of my text messages from about a week ago, where I'm texting my friend Jack about him breaking up with this girl,
1: okay,
0: start getting liked. And my friend Jack wouldn't swipe back into a conversation like 200 messages and start liking messages.
1: 100%.
0: So I look at my phone and I'm like, oh, that's odd. So I call Jack and I say, Jack, I think somebody's on your phone or has access to your text messages because a lot of our old messages
1: are you a good friend for doing that?
0: Well, it turns out that the girl he broke up with was going through his Apple Watch.
1: Oh, yeah. The technology gets you like that.
0: Now, the thing is she didn't find anything because I think she was trying to see if, like, he was breaking up with her because of another girl.
1: Oh, okay, like cheating and stuff. Yeah, I feel that.
0: Jack is a very loyal guy.
1: Sure is. One of the best men I know in my life.
0: So I want to know, just because I feel like this happens a lot, right? Because you always will hear people say, like, if you're going to go through someone's phone, you're going to find something to be mad about.
1: 100%.
0: Is that fair?
1: 100%.
0: Like, no matter how far you go into someone's phone, even if someone's not cheating on you, you will find something to get mad about in your partner's phone.
1: Yeah, don't go looking if you don't want to lose weight.
0: We want to hear from you. 877-817-2888. What is the craziest thing someone's either found in your phone?
1: Okay.
0: Or that you found going through someone's phone. We have got your calls coming up next. Craziest thing you found in someone's phone or vice versa. It's the Bootleg Kev Show.

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Rate this next jam. 1 through 5. 5 being the best. 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

0: the Bootleg Kev Show, holding it down. All right, we just talked about it. Our buddy caught his girl he just broke up with going through his Apple iWatch, trying to go through his messages to catch him up.
1: Oh, damn.
0: But I want to know, 877-817-2888. Let's go to the phone lines. What's the craziest thing you found going through someone's phone, or the craziest thing someone's found going through your phone? The phone lines are wide open. What's going on?
2: Hey, guys. Actually, I have something a little too close to this, I think. I was kind of suspicious of my boyfriend. I'm still kind of in shock. I went and I thought he might be texting some girl or somebody.
1: Right, right.
2: And actually, thankfully, I didn't see anything in his messages or his DMs. However, I did stumble upon his private browser he left up, and it was just pages and pages of gay porn.
0: Oh! Was there any straight porn in there, or was it all gay?
2: No, it was interracial. It was like
0: BBC.
2: BBS.
1: She was going through the tabs hoping to find some straight porn.
2: Right, not even one. Not even like, and if there was a girl, it was at least two or three guys.
0: I'm assuming you confront him about this. How does that go? He must have been embarrassed.
2: We talked about it. We've been to therapy. We're working it out.
0: Listen, I'm going to tell you what you're going to need. If you want to work this relationship out, you're going to need to go buy you one of them straps they got over at the store.
1: What you talking about? What the hell? Where did we
0: just
1: go?
0: Keep it in the drawer.
2: We talked about this in therapy.
1: So the therapy's for you then?
0: Yeah. All right. Well.
2: Yeah. I mean, he's clearly fine. I'm the one who's got to deal with this trauma that I caught on his phone.
0: Yeah, nah, for sure. Well, listen, get through it and get the strap, Peg Bundy. Appreciate you calling. We're still going to be taking your call.

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1: Apparently, there is a plan to relaunch MySpace by its new owners. 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
1: Are you signing up?
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1: Am I in your top eight?
2: Nah, probably not.
1: Awesome. Anyway, look, we're getting up out of here. Back at it tomorrow, same time, same place, y'all. It's the Bugatti Cav Show. I know.

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It ain't just the Beltline banging, it's your favorite jams. 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
7: Madison weather.
8: Clear skies overnight with lows around 61. Southeasterly winds around 5 miles per hour. Bright sunshine expected again Wednesday. Daytime highs approaching 85. I'm weatherology meteorologist Jennifer Wojcicki. Right now, 63.
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16: Madison weather. Clear skies overnight with lows around 61. Southeasterly winds around 5 miles per hour. Bright sunshine expected again Wednesday. Daytime highs approaching 85. I'm weatherology meteorologist Jennifer Vujcicki. Right now, 61. Let's get

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M for more. L for less. You get a say in every song we play on Madtown's 93.1 Jams.

make sure we get your take. Rate this next jam. 1 through 5. 5 being the best. M for more. L for less. You get a say in every song we play on Madtown's 93.1 Jams.

tell it to Mary of Shabaria, face of my area, the original Richard Ramirez, Christian Rivera, cause my lyrics never sit well, so they wanna give me the chair, like a paraplegic, and it's scary, call it Harry Carey, cause every time I'm digging Harry Carey, I'm marrying your dictionary, I'm swearing up and down, they can spit this shit hilarious, it's time to put these bitches in the obituary column, we wouldn't see eye to eye with a staring problem, get the shaft like a staring column. Trigger happy, pack each, but it's black ink. Evil half of the bad meats. Evil that means take a backseat, take it back to fat beats with a maxi single. Look at my rap sheet, what attracts these people is my gangster. Like Apache with a catchy jiggle, I stack chips, you better.

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Rate this next jam. 1 through 5. 5 being the best. M for more. L for less. You get a say in every song we play on Madtown's 93.1 Jams.

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5: Madison weather.
6: Lows of a low of around 61 overnight under clear skies, southeasterly winds around 5 miles per hour. Bright sunshine expected again Wednesday. High temperatures reach up to 85. I'm weatherology meteorologist Jennifer Wojcicki. Currently, it's 60 degrees.

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1: 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Rate this next jam. 1 through 5. 5 being the best. 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
1: Me not working hard. Yeah, right, picture that with a Kodak. Or better yet, go to Times Square, take a picture of me with a Kodak. Took my life from negative to positive, I just want y'all to know that. And tonight, let's enjoy life. Pit

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12: Madison weather.
13: Lows level off around 61 overnight under clear skies. Winds out of the south around 5 miles per hour. Bright sunshine expected again Wednesday. Daytime highs approaching 85. I'm weatherology meteorologist Jennifer Wojcicki. Right now, it's 61 degrees.
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15: 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Yeah. Sun is down, freezing cold.

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Yeah, yeah, yeah, yeah, yeah. 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

your take. Rate this next jam. 1 through 5. 5 being the best. M for more. L for less. You get a say in every song we play on Madtown's 93.1 Jams.

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6: Madison Weather. Lows level off around 57 overnight under clear skies. Winds out of the south around 5 miles per hour. Bright sunshine expected again Wednesday. Daytime highs approaching 85. I'm weatherology meteorologist Jennifer Wojcicki. Right now, 59.
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Rate this next jam. 1 through 5. 5 being the best. M for more. L for less. You get a say in every song we play on Madtown's 93.1 Jams.

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We're giving you two certified slaps back to back from one of today's favorites on your 931. Yeah.

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1: Who you with?
0: On the couch with my favorite sinner. I was about to, but you convinced us. Should I decorate her walls or log off to Pinterest? 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

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Rate this next jam. 1 through 5. 5 being the best. M for more. 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
4: Madison weather.
5: Sunny skies today with daytime highs approaching 85. Winds out of the northeast around 5 miles per hour. Lows dip down to about 64 tonight. High temperatures reach up to 88. Tomorrow, mainly sunny skies. I'm weatherology meteorologist Jennifer Wojcicki. Currently, it's 58 degrees.
6: Testing, testing. 3, 2, 2.

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4: Madison wins. Temperatures reach up to 85 today under mainly clear skies, northeast winds around 5 miles per hour. Lows dip down to about 64 tonight, clear skies. Highs around 88 tomorrow, lots of sunshine. I'm weatherology meteorologist Jennifer Wojcicki. Right now, 57.
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9: Good morning on Wednesday, July 29th. I'm Jennifer Stevens with a look at what's happening. Our five Democratic candidates for governor of Wisconsin debating last night at Marquette University. We're now less than 2 weeks away from our primary here. If you are interested, the university is streaming that event on their main website. And you may have caught wind of this if you watched 60 Minutes. They did a segment on this last month, a roving medical clinic, a group that's run by volunteer doctors, dentists, and nurses called RAM for Remote Area Medical. The goal is to bring medical, dental, and vision care to those in need. And it drew the attention of 60 Minutes because lots of people are in need and they drive many times hours to get to these clinics, many sleeping in their cars overnight, lining up for these 6 a.m. openings. Well, they are here this weekend in Verona at Verona High School, Saturday and Sunday. 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You don't have to have insurance or appointments. 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A school district in upstate New York is hitting pause today on plans to deploy an AI-powered humanoid robot for classroom help there. The Salamanca School District approved a $60,000 purchase from a company called Realbotics for a human-like robot named Sally. She comes complete with Nikes and long dark hair to enhance the education of high school students studying robotics and tech.

0: Well, the problem, after some local residents raised concerns about the company, it seems is known for its production of hyper-realistic sex bots. Madison
1: weather. Temperatures reach up to 85 today under mainly clear skies, northeast winds around 5 miles per hour. Lows dip down to about 64 tonight, clear skies. Highs around 88 tomorrow, lots of sunshine. I'm weatherology meteorologist Jennifer Wojcicki. Right now, 57.
2: Last night saw the Milwaukee Brewers cruise to an 8-2 victory over the San Francisco Giants as rookie Luis Lora knocked in 3 runs, Jackson Chirio added 2, and 2 RBIs, while Bryce Turing had 3 hits and 2 RBIs. While starting pitcher Logan Henderson had 7 strikeouts and allowed 2 hits in 5 2/3 scoreless innings, sending the Brewers to victory. It'll be Brewers and Giants today in the rubber match, first pitch coming at 2:45. Turning to the Packers, today is the day, the start of training camp. It kicks off with the first of 3 consecutive public practices. Then love Saturday off before holding 3 more consecutive practices on Sunday. Then the Packers will host Family Night at Lambeau Field on Friday, August 7th, with their first preseason game August 13th in Pittsburgh against the Steelers. Wisconsin's head coach Luke Fickle and a handful of players were at Big Ten Media Days down in Chicago yesterday. Fickle, he emphasized a new look and feel Badgers within the program as they get ready for the season. They'll open up fall camp next Thursday. That's your morning sports wrap-up. I'm Ebo.
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4: Good morning. Starting off with no problems on the interstates or Beltline for your Wednesday drive-in. No issues on East Washer downtown, and other main routes are at the posted speeds. No crashes or delays. With your 93.1 Jams traffic, I'm Stacy Kay.

tape. 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
6: It's Wednesday already. How about it? Here's what's happening today, the 29th. I'm Jennifer Stevens. Good morning. So if this one sounds possibly familiar, it's because 60 Minutes did a segment on this last month. And this is a big deal. And it's coming to Verona High School this weekend, Saturday and Sunday. 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Doors open at 6 a.m. Saturday and Sunday. 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No proof of income. They have dental services, eye exams, pretty much everything. 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And now we have less than 2 weeks to go for the Wisconsin primary election. The five Democratic candidates for governor debating last night in Milwaukee at Marquette University. The school is now streaming that event on their main website. And Kentucky Governor Andy Beshear has a message for Senator Mitch McConnell this morning. The senator, who's not been seen in public for over 44 days now, Beshear says, simply put, either explain your long absence from the Senate or resign. Medicine
7: will. Temperatures reach up to 85 today under mainly clear skies, northeast winds around 5 miles per hour. Lows dip down to about 64 tonight, clear skies. Highs around 88 tomorrow, lots of sunshine. I'm weatherology meteorologist Jennifer Wojcicki. Right now, it's 59 degrees.
8: Last night saw the Milwaukee Brewers cruise to an 8-2 victory over the San Francisco Giants as rookie Luis Lora knocked in three runs. Jackson Chirio added two and two RBIs, while Bryce Turing had three hits and two RBIs. While starting pitcher Logan Henderson had seven strikeouts and allowed two hits in five and two-thirds scoreless innings, sending the Brewers to victory. It'll be Brewers and Giants today in the rubber match, first pitch coming at 2:45. Turning to the Packers, today is the day, the start of training camp. It kicks off with the first of three consecutive public practices, then love Saturday off, before holding three more consecutive practices on Sunday. Then the Packers will host Family Night at Lambeau Field on Friday, August 7th, with their first preseason game August 13th in Pittsburgh against the Steelers. Wisconsin's head coach Luke Fickell and a handful of players were at Big Ten Media Days down in Chicago yesterday. Fickell, he emphasized a new look and feel badgers within the program as they get ready for the season. They'll open up fall camp next Thursday. That's your morning sports wrap-up. I'm Ebo.
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9: Good morning. Getting more crowded now, but so far the interstates and Beltline are fine, but pockets of congestion are starting up. Brake lights on outbound John Nolan at Broome Street, inbound approaching North Shore Drive. No issues on East Wisher downtown yet, and other main routes are at the posted speeds. No crashes or delays. With your 93.1 Jams traffic, I'm Stacy Kay.

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3: Good morning. Traffic isn't so bad now. All clear on the interstates and most of the Beltline, but it may still be slow westbound at Todd Drive. Still brake lights in the construction zone on John Nolan, and a couple of lanes have been closed on northbound East Wash at Stoughton Road, causing traffic to back up a little bit there. Minor traffic light and construction congestion downtown on the rest of East Wash, Capitol Square and campus, and other main routes are at the posted speeds. No crashes or delays. With your 93.1 Jams traffic, I'm Stacey Kay.
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9: Madison weather.
10: Lots of sunshine today with daytime highs approaching 85. Winds out of the northeast around 5 miles per hour. Lows dip down to about 64. Tonight, clear skies. High of 88. Tomorrow, mainly sunny. I'm weatherology meteorologist Jennifer Wojcicki. Currently, it's 72 degrees.

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M for more. L for less. You get a say in every song we play on Madtown's 93.1 Jams.

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0: shorty was such a bang. 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

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Rate this next jam. 1 through 5. 5 being the best. M for more. L for less. You get a say in every song we play on Madtown's 93.1 Jams.

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5: Madison weather. Lots of sunshine today with daytime highs approaching 85. Winds out of the northeast around 5 miles per hour. Lows dip down to about 64. Tonight, clear skies. High of 88. Tomorrow, mainly sunny. I'm weatherology meteorologist Jennifer Wojcicki. Currently, it's 77 degrees.
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9: Madison wins. Clear this afternoon with highs around 85. Winds out of the northeast around 5 miles per hour. Lows level off around 64. Tonight, clear skies. Mainly clear tomorrow. High temperatures reach up to 88. I'm weatherology meteorologist Jennifer Wojcicki. Currently 79.
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7: Clear skies this afternoon with daytime highs approaching 85. Northeasterly winds around 5 miles per hour. Mainly clear skies again tonight, lows of a low around 63. I'm weatherology meteorologist Jennifer Wojcicki. Currently 81.
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14: Madison weather.
15: Mainly clear skies this afternoon with daytime highs approaching 85. Northeasterly winds around 5 miles per hour. Mainly clear skies again tonight, lows of a low around 63. I'm weatherology meteorologist Jennifer Wojcicki. Currently, it's 81 degrees.

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Rate this next jam. 1 through 5. 5 being the best. 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

0: I'm trying to get back in the flesh. Ooh. Yeah.
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0: Madtown's number one for hits and hip hop, 93.1 Jams Community and Culture Inside Out. It's about celebrating and elevating Black-owned businesses here in Madison. And with me today from Focused Interruption is Anthony Cooper. How you doing?
1: Man, I'm doing well. How about yourself?
0: Man, doing excellent. It's a pleasure to have you here. So you have your annual gala coming up here in August, Thursday, August 27th. What's the name of it again?
1: Community is the Cure.
0: Community is the Cure. I love that title. I love that it really just further speaks to the model of the business and what you're doing. Celebrating 10 years of Focused Interruption. I hope we can celebrate again in 10 more years and make it 20. What can we expect and look forward to on the 27th, and how can Madtown support?
1: I think definitely come out. Come out and show support. That's one of the main things. If you go to our website, www.focusinterruption.org, we are selling tickets on there. If there are sponsors, people who would love to sponsor our organization and the gala, we would definitely appreciate that. But I think, I think one of the things of being able to talk about not only just the ups and the challenges, but also be able to talk about the successes that we've had throughout our community. But also, I think one of the things, because a lot of the work has been, a lot of the work that we've been a part of is definitely confidential because of the high risk of what it is and so forth. But being in a space where we can talk about those things and also talk about some of the things that what we would like to be able to do in the future for our community, and also being able to navigate those things together. We have we have a speaker that's coming. I won't share his name right now, but I'll share it later. Who's coming from New York? Nice. But also we have people that who are Shiva, who is one of Shiva Badar, who is one of our MC. I'll be there to share words and things of that nature. Again, it's not a thing of being able to be say, okay, hey, we're just gonna be in this very, we're gonna talk about the lives that we lost, right? But we know that's a very real part.
0: It's a very real part of what you're doing.
1: But also, we want to be able to talk about how can we save lives? How can we address things together? How are we also networking and expanding the work that what we've been doing for the last decade? All those things are important. But then also being able to bring and honor other folks that who have been a part of what we've done as well, which is very intentional. I know, I guess Radio Land, they can't see me, but I used to have a lot of hair up here right on the top of my head. I just had to shift it a little bit,
0: right?
1: Because
0: the beard game strong though, brother.
1: I had to shift it because I was like, but at the same time, all joking aside, of really being able to show the impact of what our community has done together and what our community has been able to navigate together, and to know that there's still more work that needs to be done, and that we're willing to step up to even to do that and look at other partnerships to make sure that we're able to do this together.
0: Well, it's I think you're a invaluable resource to the community. I have not heard of a lot of other businesses like this in other communities. So I think that this is truly amazing. Focused Interruption, Anthony Cooper on the show today.

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And I want you to make it to Madison Extracts at 106 King Street, the only location left in Madison, Wednesday, August 12th. 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
6: Madison weather.
7: Mainly clear skies this afternoon with daytime highs approaching 85. Northeasterly winds around 5 miles per hour. Mainly clear skies again tonight, lows level off around 63. I'm weatherology meteorologist Jennifer Wojcicki. Right now, it's 82 degrees.
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0: What does vacation planning mean to you? Why does planning a vacation feel like you need a degree in logics and a minor in patience? 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Everyone wants something different. Let's go to the beach, says one person. I hate sand, says another. At this point, you're debating if a staycation is your best bet. 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And let's not forget packing. 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Even when you finally make it to your destination, someone's complaining. It's too hot. It's too cold. It's too crowded. Long story short, vacation planning is proof that paradise comes at a price. Your sanity.
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Madtown's number one for hits and hip-hop, 93.1 Jams, Fusion in the Afternoons. Nicki Minaj is back in the headlines, and this time is over a $106,000 hotel tab and an alleged secret alias. Luxury suites, celebrity privacy, and another lawsuit. The receipts are in. Now the courts get the final say. More details 10 minutes or less on Jams.

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Madtown's number one for hits and hip-hop, 93.1 Jams, Fusion in the Afternoons. Nicki Minaj making headlines again. This story's got nothing to do with an album or a rap battle. A production company called 24/7 Productions has filed a lawsuit claiming it paid more than $106,000 in hotel and travel expenses for Nicki Minaj and her team and were never reimbursed. The lawsuit includes invoices from luxury hotels in New York and Fort Lauderdale, Florida. According to the filing, Nicki allegedly used the alias Tori Spalding while staying in New York's Langley Hotel. The documents claim the seven-night stay totaled $66,500, with additional rooms for staff charged to the same account. Another $25,000 reportedly came from a stay at the Four Seasons in Fort Lauderdale, Florida, plus travel costs. Using an alias isn't unusual for celebrities trying to protect their privacy. The real issue is whether the production company is legally owed repayment for the expenses it says that it covered. That seems kind of weird, but we don't know what the paperwork says. Nicki hasn't publicly responded, and these allegations haven't been proven in court yet. So one thing's for certain, those hotel reward points must be legendary, y'all. Fusion in the Afternoon at Jams.

afternoons. This week's pet of the week is Philip from Albert's Dog Lounge. And don't let Philip's size fool you. Philip may only be about 10 pounds, but he's convinced he's the one calling the shots. This golden oldie has a big personality, a little bit of sass, and enough confidence to keep you smiling all day long. On walks, Philip likes to be in charge. You're not really taking him for a walk, he's taking you. And if you're looking for a dog that's full of character, this little guy delivers. Philip is independent, he's hilarious, and always seems to have an opinion about what's going on. He's the kind of dog that quickly becomes the boss of the house, but in the most lovable way possible. If you're ready to share your home with a tiny dog who's equal parts comedy, confidence, and companionship, Philip is ready to take over. And honestly, you probably won't mind one bit. Learn more about Philip and the pet of the week at madtownjams.com.

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1: Can rap lyrics be treated like evidence? A judge says in Yella Beezy's capital murder case that he's allowing songs, interviews, and social media posts to be presented to the jury. So, yeah, rap lyrics can be treated like evidence. The courtroom battle's just getting started. More details, 10 minutes or less, and Jams.

Madtown's number one for hits and hip-hop, 93.1 Jams, Fusion in the Afternoons. One of hip-hop's biggest legal debates is heading back to the courtroom. A judge has ruled that several of Yella Beezy's songs, social media posts, and past interviews can be presented as evidence during his upcoming capital murder trial. Yella Beezy, whose real name is Marquise Conway, is accused of arranging the 2020 killing of Dallas rapper Mo3. Prosecutors say certain lyrics and interviews helped establish a motive and documented an ongoing rivalry. The judge approved three songs and a 2019 Vlad TV interview that references several past real-world incidents. The defense pushed back, arguing that rap music often features fictional characters, exaggerated stories, and entertainment-driven personas that shouldn't be mistaken for admissions of guilt. That argument's become a national conversation as more courts wrestle with whether lyrics belong in criminal trials. Let's look at Lil Durk, y'all. Even Lil Baby's been through it. For Yella Beezy, jury selection begins August 24th, less than a month. Now the question is whether the music will influence the verdict or simply become another chapter in the ongoing debate over art versus evidence. Fusion in the Afternoon and Jams.

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4: Starting off with an accident on the northbound interstate just after 94 on the right shoulder, but causing a delay. Southbound slow in the same area. And an accident on the exit to Verona Road from the eastbound Beltline has been slowing down traffic and may still be an issue. Pockets of congestion on the eastbound Beltline between the bridge and John Nolan. Westbound slow at Seminole Highway. Brake lights on southbound Midvale Boulevard at Mineral Point Road, the Stoughton Road East Wash intersection, and in the construction zone on John Nolan. Plus traffic light and construction congestion downtown on East Wash, Capitol Square, and campus. With your 93.1 Jams traffic, I'm Stacey Kay.
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16: Madison Will. Lows of aloft around 63 tonight under mainly clear skies. Winds out of the south around 5 miles per hour. Partly cloudy skies tomorrow. Highs level aloft around 88. 64 tomorrow night. I'm weatherology meteorologist Jennifer Wojcicki. Right now, it's 84 degrees.
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3: Traffic on both sides of 3990 may still be recovering from a previously cleared accident at 94. Pockets of congestion on the eastbound Beltline between the bridge and John Nolan and slow at Gammon. Westbound slow at Seminole Highway. Other slow spots include southbound Midvale Boulevard at Mineral Point Road, 151 South approaching the interstate, the Stoughton Road East-Wash intersection, 12 West at K, and in the construction zone on John Nolan. Plus traffic light and construction congestion downtown on East-Wash Capitol Square and campus. With your 93.1 Jams traffic, I'm Stacy Kay.
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Make your word when you say it be the business. No cap, God am a witness. Success feel better, independent. 9-11 at the Valley, out of Linnet. Big Master P vibe, no limit. Falling hard on another hemisphere. 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
4: Pockets of congestion on both sides of 3990 between 94 and 151, and on the eastbound Beltline between the bridge and Park Street, westbound slow at Todd Drive and Seminole Highway, with other slow spots on southbound Midvale Boulevard at Mineral Point Road, 151 south approaching the interstate, the Stoughton Road East Wash intersection, 12 west approaching K, and in the construction zone on John Nolan. Plus traffic light and construction congestion downtown on East Wash, Capitol Square, and campus. With your 93.1 Jams traffic, I'm Stacy K.
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13: Madison wins. Lows level off around 63 tonight under mainly clear skies. Winds out of the south around 5 miles per hour. Partly cloudy skies tomorrow. Highs level off around 88. 64 tomorrow night. I'm weatherology meteorologist Jennifer Wojcicki. Right now, 84.
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0: Town's number one for hits and hip-hop, 93.1 Jams Community and Culture Inside Out. It's about celebrating and elevating Black-owned businesses here in Madison. And with me today from Focused Interruption is Anthony Cooper. How you doing?
1: Man, I'm doing well. How about yourself?
0: Man, doing excellent. It's a pleasure to have you here. You've been collecting data that nobody's really been looking at for 10 years. You're out here helping people in extremely traumatic situations. Is there anything that data is showing you that gives you a path for the future that helps, you know, like really like this is where we're going wrong and what we need to change? Like, what's the data that isn't being shared showing?
1: I love that question for a lot of different reasons, but I'll make it simple for you. People want better for their lives. It's that simple. People want better, but sometimes it's the avenues of how to get there are not always, it's not always that simple, right? And I think that where, you know, and, you know, when we look at some of the challenges that we see day in and day out throughout our community, they can be prevented. We can make this be better. We can make people's lives better. And let me re-say that, because it's not the fact of us making their lives better. It's us together as we're partnering to make sure that their life together, that means them being a part of it, us being a part of it, and others that need to also be a part of that. It's a possibility that everyone can get to the goal that where they want to. Because sometimes even for some of our young folks, they may not know what it is that they want, or they just kind of, you know, just kind of, something my mother used to say, hey, you never want to be in a situation of the blind leading the blind, right?
0: I think we've all heard that.
1: Been there, right?
0: We've all heard that, but that's really good advice, though. You know what I mean? You want somebody with a vision to take you somewhere. And I think the vision that you're offering our community, man, is unique. It's beautiful. It's compassionate. As needed. It's really just needed. And, you know, I hope that our community can empower you to continue this and grow this, because, you know, even just, you know, the trauma goes farther than just the 30 or 60 or 90 days past
1: that. That's right.
0: Sometimes it takes people years to get over what happened in a 15 minute time span.
1: Mm-hmm.
0: And a lot of times it, you know, especially in color and minorities, like it gets overlooked.
1: Right.
0: Swept under.
1: I'm glad that you even mentioned that, because one of the other things around that is the fact that when we work with people, there's not a cutoff, right? Typically, because we work with people long term. There's people that who, you know, over the last 10 years, there's people who we've worked with from day one. There's people that who, you know, and allow them, because everything is voluntary. Nothing's forced on anyone. You know, what we give people an opportunity to say, hey, you know what? Hey, I'm okay. But like things are all right right now. And even when that happens, we've had people, yep, I was okay in this moment, but I'm not okay in this moment. Mm-hmm. But knowing that the fact that they have people that who they can rely on, who can help navigate that space with them, that changes the narrative, not only for them and their life, but then also, you know, that's another thing for our community to understand, that where the fact that you're not going to fix something in 30, 60,
0: no.
1: or 90 days.
0: No.
1: Right?
0: you might get an idea of what you might need.
1: Maybe.
0: But maybe. But no, you're not. You're not even going to let go.
1: Exactly.
0: In that time frame. And Focused Interruption, Anthony Cooper on the show today, man. Thank you. Learn more at madtownjams.com, guys.
1: Yeah, thank you, DJ Fusion.

0: you with such shebang. All of my ops, they diss. Please don't put me to the test. They tryna get back on the net. I'm tryna get back in the flesh. Yeah.
1: With 93.1 jams. It ain't just the Beltline banging is your favorite jams. Back to back. That's one for the party, two for the playlist. On your 93.1.

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3: Still some congestion on both sides of 3990 between 94 and 151. Clearing on the Beltline, but still brake lights on southbound Midvale Boulevard at Mineral Point Road and in the construction zone on John Nolan. No crashes or delays, just traffic light and construction congestion downtown on East Wash, Capitol Square, and campus. With your 93.1 Jams traffic, I'm Stacy Kay.
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Madtown's number one for hits and hip-hop, 93.1 Jams, Fusion in the Afternoons. This week's pet of the week is Philip from Albert's Dog Lounge. And don't let Philip's size fool you. Philip may only be about 10 pounds, but he's convinced he's the one calling the shots. This golden oldie has a big personality, a little bit of sass, and enough confidence to keep you smiling all day long. On walks, Philip likes to be in charge. You're not really taking him for a walk, he's taking you. And if you're looking for a dog that's full of character, this little guy delivers. Philip is independent, he's hilarious, and always seems to have an opinion about what's going on. He's the kind of dog that quickly becomes the boss of the house, but in the most lovable way possible. If you're ready to share your home with a tiny dog who's equal parts comedy, confidence, and companionship, Philip is ready to take over. And

Chi-Town's number one for hits and hip-hop, 93.1 Jams, Fusion in the Afternoons. This is kind of wild, y'all. Cardi B has a message for everyone commenting on her body. Wild, okay? She's already gone through surgery, she's happy with the results, and she's not planning on another BBL reduction. Cardi's response, mind your business and let me be comfortable. Crazy, y'all. More details, 10 minutes or less.

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1: Cardi B once again addressing comments about her body. And this time, she's making it clear that she's done explaining herself, which it's absolutely wild that she should even have to. But look at the timeline we're on. It's wild. So is this. Fans have been urging Cardi, the Bronx superstar, to get another BBL reduction. But Cardi says it's not happening. Cardi claims that she's already had two liposuction procedures and one butt reduction. And according to Cardi, another would require much more of an invasive surgery because of loose skin, a long recovery, and she's got no interest in dealing with it. And honestly, it's wild that she even has to address this personal of a situation with the public on social media. But 2026, y'all, that's the timeline we're dealing with. Not the craziest thing on it. Cardi says she's happy with how her body looks today, and she doesn't understand why people assume that she's constantly getting more work done every time she makes a new post. She's pointed out that she's always traveling, working, and sharing her life online, making it pretty obvious there's not much downtime for repeated surgeries. Cardi's also encouraged fans to focus less on guessing who's had work done and more on taking care of themselves through healthy habits, which I think is absolutely what should be done. I mean, shaming a woman how she looks, shaming Cardi B how she looks, or even any woman, filed. 2026, y'all. At the end of the day, if Cardi says she's comfortable in her own skin, that should be the end of the conversation. Fusion in the Afternoon and Jams.

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10: Madison weather. lows of a low of around 63. Tonight, under mainly clear skies, winds out of the south around 5 miles per hour. Partly cloudy skies tomorrow, highs level off around 88. 64 tomorrow night. I'm weatherology meteorologist Jennifer Wojcicki. Right now, 84.

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Rate this next jam. 1 through 5. 5 being the best. M for more. L for less. You get a say in every song we play on Madtown's 93.1 Jams.

0: afternoons. Community and Culture Inside Out is about celebrating and elevating Black-owned businesses in and around Madison. And today, it's all about Crash Box Therapy. Sarah, how you doing?
1: I am doing well. How about yourself?
0: Doing great. Thank you for coming in today. Where are you located at?
1: We are located at 319 West Beltline Highway, right off that Beltline. So you can find us. We're very accessible. We do have a ramp that wheelchairs can come up. Our doors are very wide, so wheelchairs can get through our door. We're very accessible in that way. However, our bathrooms aren't accessible by wheelchairs, but we're more than happy to help.
0: Help get you there. It's okay. You're all good. Don't even worry about it.
1: So our bathrooms aren't accessible with the wheelchair. However, we are more than happy to make any adjustments to help clients use our facilities.
0: Okay. So you have a few different events that you've put together. I see you have like a Tuesday night, you know, corporate night, and you did like a soften and smash event, I believe, where you got to smash something and then do like the sound bath. Like, how are these type of events helping bring new customers and new eyes to Crashbox Therapy?
1: So each event is very unique in a way. 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And then on the fourth Friday, we cater to our ladies. Our ladies are stressful. Our moms are being stressed and that parenting. 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So we're pairing two things together for ultimate release and frustration and stress.
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0: Madtown's number one for hits and hip-hop, 93.1 Jams, Fusion in the Afternoons. Out and about with the community today, I have Julie from Milton House on the show. How you doing, Julie?
1: I'm good. Hi, Fusion. Thank you for having me today.
0: It's a pleasure to have you here. You have a really amazing, unique organization that you run, and attached with that, you have your signature event coming up Saturday, September 26th. Yes. Tell us a little bit about Milton House. You have a historical, amazing organization.
1: We do, and it's something, a part of Wisconsin history that not a lot of people really realize. So the Milton House was built in 1844 as a stagecoach inn. It was the taxis of the day, didn't even have trains coming through yet. But it was also a station on the Underground Railroad, which is very unique. Wow. A lot of people don't even realize that the Underground Railroad went through Wisconsin, but it did. So when you come here, we take you on a tour of the old inn, and remarkably, we even have the underground tunnel that connected the in to a pioneer cabin in the back that you can walk through, and that's where the freedom seekers would have moved through. So it's very unique. It's not just your typical house museum with a lot of fancy pretty things sitting around. It's really an experience,
0: and that's a really amazing piece of history to have and to still have available for

0: people to see. I think especially in times like now, as divisive as 2026 is, and this history is trying to be erased, I think this is...
1: Yeah, it's a really good reminder of really how progressive of a state Wisconsin was in the early history. I mean, this was even built 4 years before Wisconsin became a state. So it's a really crucial and interesting part of all of our history here if you have roots in Wisconsin.
0: Saturday, September 26th is your signature event. Literally, that's the name of the event. And that's, you know, you know, your signature event is how you put your awareness together, how you raise your money for the year, how you get the word out that Milton House is out there. So I think this is really awesome that we were able to connect with this. Tell me what Madtown, what Wisconsin can expect on September 26th at the signature event.
1: Sure. Yes. Thanks, Fusion. So one misconception that people have, I think, is that the Milton House is supported, you know, by the local government or any entity. It is not. We are nonprofit. It's the Milton Historical Society who runs the Milton House. So we rely on tours, people visiting, and special events and donors to help us support to continue to tell these important stories. So we are doing our inaugural signature event at the Janesville Performing Arts Center on Saturday night, September 26th. If you've never been downtown Janesville to JPAC, it's a beautiful facility as well, historic in its own right. And we are really honored to be bringing in the Fisk Jubilee Singers from Fisk University in Nashville, Tennessee. Now, Fisk was the first historically Black university that was built in the country just after the Civil War, because formerly enslaved people were often not taught to read and write. So this kind of a place is essential. Unfortunately, after about 5 years, they had some financial difficulties. And that's when the Fisk Jubilee Singers were formed. A professor took 9 students on tour to raise some money, and they sing African-American spirituals. So these are the kind of songs that they would have sang in the field. These songs could have been single songs, like "We're Gonna Meet Tonight," "We're Gonna Run Tonight," and it's literally a part of history that they are keeping alive still and touring with. So we're really excited. They don't come up to Wisconsin very often, so we can't wait to welcome them. And then also opening for them is the Kothi Dance Company in Milwaukee. So some folks may have heard of them here in the area. They do African and Caribbean dance, drums, and storytelling. So the fact that we'll have both of these acts together on one stage is pretty amazing. So we would love everybody to come experience it and then support the Milton House, too.
0: Come out to the signature event and support the Milton's House annual event. They're your first inaugural signature event. I can't wait to see what you put together. And most importantly, Madtown, stop out to Milton House and support a piece of history.
1: All right. Thank you, Fusion.